0: 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That, of course, was Bruno Mars. But scientists are such big fans of Guns N' Roses that they named a newly discovered snake after Slash. It's called the Slash's Ground Snake, but in Latin for, you know, that extra effect. 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

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John Tesh is next. 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
0: For my health and wellness files, you know, we hear so much about the importance of a healthy gut. It's the second brain. Well, there's now a delicious way to improve your gut health. And the Journal of Nutrition says just mix a spoonful of honey into your yogurt. The probiotics in yogurt feed on the natural sugar in the honey. And when study subjects ate yogurt with honey, more of the healthful bacteria in the yogurt survived in the gut during digestion. And that boosted digestive health, led to better moods, and improved brain function. How about that?
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1: All right, my friends, get ready to make an awesome first impression. Here are a couple of secrets that will make you more likable, according to business columnist Jeff Hayden. First of all, remember, we like people who like us. So show you're happy to meet people by taking a step forward instead of making them come to you. Also do this. Tilt your head toward them slightly, since bowing is a subconscious sign of respect. And be the first to extend your hand for a handshake. Another way to make somebody like you, lightly touch their shoulder or arm. Studies show that touch will disarm people. We don't expect it, so it breaks down our natural defenses. Touch also raises levels of the bonding hormone oxytocin, a light touch. And then get people to talk about themselves. When people spend 10 minutes talking about themselves, they usually walk away thinking, wow, that was a great conversation. Keeping the focus on the other person makes them feel respected. As a result, they will think more highly of you.
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0: All right, my intelligent friends, next time you have a chance, take a look around your neighborhood, because we now know the more green you see, the lower your risk of ever developing Alzheimer's disease. This is according to a new study now in the Journal of the American Medical Association. And while it's not the first study to find a link between nature and better brain health, it's likely the largest study since it involved more than 62 million senior citizens. Basically, when researchers analyzed satellite images of each recipient's neighborhood, a very clear pattern emerged. Those living in areas with a higher density of trees, vegetation, and green yards tended to have a lower risk of being diagnosed with Alzheimer's, dementia, even Parkinson's disease, compared to people living in urban areas with less green space. Researchers say this is partly because living close to nature often encourages more physical activity. Plus, just seeing the green in nature is associated with lowering our stress. Research from the Harvard School of Public Health shows green spaces tend to have the best air quality. This makes sense, right? They're less likely to expose us to toxic pollutants known to damage brain cells. And bottom line, if you don't see a lot of green in your neighborhood, the study shows it pays to visit local parks as often as possible for your brain health.
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2: You know, when it comes to having surgery, we now know some factors will speed up your recovery or even improve your chances of surviving. This is according to the latest research from the University of Michigan. Health and design scholar Dr. Mitchell Mead and his team analyzed data on nearly 4,000 patients recovering from high-risk surgeries, including kidney transplants. And the data included things like the layout of the hospital and each patient's physical environment. The result? Patients who were able to look out a window were 20% less likely to die, regardless of the severity of their surgery, compared to those in a room without a window. And that held true, even if all they saw was another building or a patch of sky. Researchers believe it's because having a window reminds patients that there's a world waiting for them outside, and it provides hope. The study also showed patients in a single room did better than those in a shared room, possibly because they were less likely to be disturbed by their roommates' doctors, nurses, and visitors. Makes sense.
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2: 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People are also concerned about privacy. 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
0: All right, my friends, I want you to think about everything you eat in an average day. And if 20% of your diet comes from ultra-processed foods, it turns out your risk for developing dementia is a whopping 30% higher than someone who eats as little processed food as possible. This comes from a new study from the Alzheimer's Association. The study was based on 10,000 adults who were tracked for 10 years and asked about their eating habits. Participants also took cognitive tests 3 times a year, which were designed to measure their memory, problem-solving skills, learning, and thinking abilities. And the result? Those who consumed as little as 20% of their calories from ultra-processed foods had the highest risk for dementia. And to put that into perspective, that's about 400 calories a day from things like soda, chips, candy, chicken nuggets, hot dogs, fries, and fast food. Now for the good news. This study found an amazing benefit for people who regularly choose to eat high-quality whole fruits and vegetables and lean proteins and as little as sugar as possible. Over the course of 10 years, their risk for cognitive decline virtually disappeared.
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0: All right, from our dating and relationship files, relationship rules are now changing, apparently, as technology has taken over our lives. So here we go with some modern relationship deal breakers. According to a survey of millennials, the first deal breaker, being seriously in debt. While debt is often a deal breaker no matter what generation you belong to, it's especially important for millennials, according to millennials. A recent study found that 1 in 5 considered a large amount of debt an absolute relationship deal breaker. Another millennial deal breaker is not being acknowledged on social media. If your relationship is exclusive and the person you're with doesn't make any mention of you on their social media accounts, it can create suspicion. It's the modern equivalent of not introducing your girlfriend to your friends. One more modern dating deal breaker, not ditching your online dating apps. When you become an official item, both parties should delete all their dating profiles. If one partner doesn't do this and offers an excuse like, I forgot, or I just like to look and see what's happening, that is enough to end the relationship.
1: Intelligence for your life with John Tesh.
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0: All right, you pet parents, you know what your dog loves about you? It's the way you smell. Scientists at Emory University studied this. Now, they scanned the brains of dogs as they were presented with five different scents. Their own doggy smell, the smell of an unfamiliar dog, the smell of a dog they knew well, the smell of a human they'd ever met, and the smell of their human owner. I wish I'd seen this. Maybe it's online. By the way, it was the smell of their owner that produced the strongest reaction in their doggy minds. It lit up the part of the brain associated with reward and decision-making and motivation and emotions. The second strongest reaction came from getting a whiff of a familiar dog. So, next time your dog comes up and sticks his nose somewhere awkward, just know he's taking a whiff because he loves you and you're number one in his book.
2: All the intelligence in one place. Tesh.com.
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0: Let's talk happiness, shall we? Here on the John Tesh program, if true happiness is about achieving balance in life, then you need to know about lagom. Lagom, L-A-G-O-M, is a Swedish term that roughly is translated to just right, as in not too little, not too much, but just enough to feel perfectly balanced and happy. Here's how to add lagom to your life without moving to Sweden. First, plan a daily morning dip. In Sweden, it's customary for people to wake up, march down to the nearest shore, and jump in the water for morgondopp, or morning swim. We're learning a lot of Swedish here. Because even just a few seconds of morgondopp, swimming, it helps jumpstart your heart rate and helps focus your brain, especially if the water is ice cold. Yeah, research shows you can get similar results by just ending every shower with a blast of water as cold as you can stand. Another way to achieve this lagom, or balance, simplify your wardrobe. I do this. Psychologist Dr. Kit Yarrow says the average North American wears only 20% of the clothing in their closet, but in Sweden, the average is closer to 95% because most people only have a few basic outfits they mix and match. It'll save you from daily decision-making, which Dr. Yarrow says eats up 5 months over the average woman's lifetime.
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Was it 2 to 3 to 4? 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
0: Welcome back, John Tesh, with you. As you might imagine, I am bathed in all of this intelligence for your life research every day that Betsy Chase and her team comes up with. And most of what I bring you, I do implement myself, but there's a recommendation we've had several times over the years to make sure you get morning sunlight because it's a huge mood booster. You know the tip. Well, I get up at 5 a.m. before the sun comes up, and then I'm in my studio working until later in the day. So not much morning sunlight, not much sunlight until later in the day. But now our family has a new puppy, Leroy the dog. And it's my job to walk our dog several times in the morning. And guess what? Now I'm getting huge amounts of morning sunlight. And even my wife has been saying, wow, you're in a great mood lately. So I figured out it's from the sunlight, the morning sun. So here's a quick review. Dr. Catherine Rockland is a psychology professor at the University of Pittsburgh. She's an expert on how light affects our mood. We've talked about her a lot. She says natural morning light, it contains more wavelengths from the blue spectrum, and that has the most powerful effect on regulating your body clock and your hormones. It also tells your brain to get alert. And morning light even beats back depression when all that dopamine, the feel-good hormone, is produced. So there you have it. Proof positive that morning light is a big win. And now I could use more of those portable doggy bags, if you don't mind.
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0: 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They said, come in right now. And they just fit me in that day. 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
17: 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Immediately, as soon as I entered the office, I felt more calm because everyone there was so nice and upbeat, and I could just tell it was a really great environment. I sit down with Dr. Valenta, and he says, absolutely, we're going to work with you to do everything that we can and see what we can do to try and remove the cavity without doing a root canal. He was able to actually get the deep cavity out of there and fill that in with a filling. 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
19: Partly cloudy this morning, more cloud cover into the afternoon with a couple showers and storms. Some of these could be strong with wind and even a bit of hail, and also heavy rainfall, high temperatures into the upper 80s. With the KKTV 11 Alert weather, I'm meteorologist Kevin Bloomberg.

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8: 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I'm a patient of Dr. Valenta. I became a patient because my wife was a patient of Dr. Stevenia. Growing up, I had a dentist that went out of his way to make things unpleasant. So I've always associated going to the dentist with not a fun time. I had some issues. Went to Spruce Dental, sat down with Dr. Valenta, and he examined me, and turns out I had a broken tooth. He lined out all my options and walked me through everything, and we decided to go with an implant. Throughout the entire process, Dr. Valenta and his staff, they were amazing. They went out of their way to make me comfortable. So this was a new experience for me to actually go to a dentist and not have a difficult time. The entire staff is very professional, and I highly, highly,

0: Before you go, there's something I want you to have.
1: Oh, it's beautiful. But wait a minute, isn't this...
0: Yeah, yes it is.
1: But I thought the old lady dropped it into the ocean in the air.
0: Well, baby, I went down and got it for you.

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5: 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It's the chemical of reward and motivation. Trouble, experts say, is that we're flooding our brains with quick hits. The endless scroll, the bingeable shows, the bag of chips. So what is the fix? Make your brain work for it. Researchers at Stanford found the more effort something takes, the bigger and more lasting the reward feels. Picture the view from the top of a mountain. It looks the same whether you drove or you hiked, but it probably feels better when you've earned it. Same goes for baking cookies instead of buying them, or meeting a friend for coffee instead of texting. So here's my advice. Add a little friction to your life. The good stuff in life usually is the stuff you have to work for. I'm Dr. Sanjay Gupta, helping you live a better life.
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5: Good day, sir.
3: Hello, Kenny.
6: Hello, hello.
3: Hi, Heather.
7: Hey.
3: I'm so excited to welcome April and Key West to the show. Hey, April.
8: Hi.
3: What do you do every single day for your job? I heard you have our show on in the office. I'm curious to know what you do.
8: I'm a nurse practitioner.
3: Oh, love okay. Our nurse practitioners. Okay, first question. Do you have friends who call you and hit you up for free medical advice?
8: All the time.
3: How do you feel about that? Do you like giving the advice?
8: I love it.
3: You do?
8: Yeah, absolutely. I love it.
3: Okay.
8: It doesn't bother me at all.
5: Do you have them Venmo you a little copay every once in a while? A little Cash App?
8: I know. I should like keep a little pocket of favors, right?
5: You should.
8: But I don't. What's interesting is people will call me about topics I literally have no idea about. So that I'm kind of like, listen, yeah, I don't know.
3: But April, if you get close enough, like, that's fine. As long as you're somewhere in the ballpark.
5: No, it doesn't work that way, TJ.
3: If it saves me a trip to the doctor, it's fine. You're mostly right, I would think. So
8: I don't know.
5: Well, that's a good answer.
8: We've ended with, why don't you follow up with your primary just to make sure.
3: That annoys me so much. If I can just give you a little bit of feedback as a friend who takes advantage of some nurses in my life. There's this one nurse who I love her. I think she's a doctor nurse, I think is her official title. And I ask her questions, yeah. And every time I'm totally at peace with the answer. And then at the end she goes, but I would check in with a doctor. It's like, you are the doctor. I did check in with you.
8: No.
3: You're the one who told
8: me. 100%, I do that all the time.
3: Yeah, it's like a liability waiver. Okay, you can take the advice, but you better check it with. No, that's not the point. I wanted to save a lot of time, money, copays, insurance dealings, and you're making it more difficult. So anyway, I appreciate it mostly, what you do for your friends. But April, we love you for listening to our show. Thank you for turning your radio on.
8: Oh, thanks. It's a local station in Key West, and once I started hearing your show, I just kind of got addicted. So I have to start my day with you guys.
3: Wow, that's amazing to hear that. Can I ask you a question that would probably be offensive to like most radio programmers?
8: Oh my, okay.
3: Yeah, I mean, I just am curious about your opinion. So you just said we're on your local station. Does it bother you that we're a national show?
8: No, not at all.
3: Great. All right, just checking.
5: That was easy, wasn't it? Super easy question.
3: Yeah. No, I mean, listen, I'm...
8: Share the love, right? I mean, I like listening to, you know, opinions and people from around the country. That's I find that to be kind of cool, but it does have a local feel. I mean, I just kind of feel like you guys have done a good job of capturing both things.
3: Oh, wow.
5: Oh,
3: well,
5: thank you, April.
3: Thank you for saying that, April. Listen, you're a friend of the show now. You call anytime, and you use that phone number. Don't be afraid to pick up the phone and call.
8: Okay, thanks so much, you guys.
3: All right, we love you, April.
5: All right, you take care.
8: Okay, bye-bye.
5: Bye.
8: Bye.
5: Bye.
3: That was tough for her. She's a professional,
5: yeah, there's
3: okay?
5: a bit of hesitancy there, yeah.
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22: Partly cloudy this morning, more cloud cover into the afternoon with a couple showers and storms. Some of these could be strong with wind and even a bit of hail and also heavy rainfall. High temperatures into the upper 80s. With the KKTV 11 Alert Weather, I'm meteorologist Kevin Bloomberg. More.

0: 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Kenny, what were you just sharing with J-Bo?
1: Well, I told J-Bo how I had these delicious, like, chicken tacos last night. Just for lack of a better term, I don't know what to call them. I kind of made a chicken taco salad.
0: I think they're called chicken tacos.
1: Yeah, okay. Well, chicken taco salad for Allison and I. But I had a question beforehand. I wasn't sure if taco seasoning is exclusively used for beef or not. So I asked Alexa.
0: Why do you find that interesting, J-Bo?
2: I just shook my head. I just felt like that's a decision he could have made on his own. He didn't need Alexa to tell him if it was okay.
0: Yeah, have you become somewhat dependent on your bot friend there? And would you consider her a friend where you're leaning on her for information?
1: I don't know about dependent, but I do consider her a friend. I appreciate the help that she gives me throughout the day, and I use her quite often.
0: Yeah, the reason I wanted to bring this up is because I'm noticing this in my life way more than I expected, but my kids do this a lot. They will have a question, and it could even be something that we disagree on. And they will go, Mama, where's your phone? And they'll get the phone and they'll ask Siri, you know, our Apple bot friend, the answer to a question. Is this true, Siri? And they lean on this thing and they expect her to be there and expect her to answer their questions. And it happens quite a bit. Like, this is definitely a part of their life. And most recently, I looked in my refrigerator and there was a bottle of wine there that had been open for about 7 days. And I thought, gee, I wonder if ChatGPT will know if I'll get sick if I drink this.
2: What?
0: And so
2: you
0: I went.
2: Just drink it yourself and figure it out.
0: I didn't want to risk it. So I opened up my ChatGPT and I wrote a little question prompt. Hey, I have this bottle of wine and I'd like to have a glass of it, but it's 7 days old. Will I get sick? And it answered, very unlikely that you'll get sick, but maybe it will have lost some of the flavor. And I go, okay, that's good enough. And I realized I'm doing the same thing you're doing, Kenny. I'm leaning on.
2: Same thing your kids are doing, too.
0: And yeah, I know. Maybe not J-Bo.
2: No.
0: Stay with what you're doing because it's very alluring to go and answer these things. We're leaning on them for our answers.
1: Was it any different than like if I were to Google search it?
0: It feels like it is.
2: It's kind of like one in the same. But I also think that we've gotten to the point where we use our brain less because we're relying so much on like, let me go Google this. Let me go ask Alexa. Like, just make a decision on your own based on your experiences. If you really don't know, then that's fine. But taco seasoning can go on anything.
0: Yeah. Now, here's a question for you. What if Alexa told you, no, people don't normally do that? Would you have done it?
1: No, probably not. I probably would have gone with a different seasoning.
0: See, you could see, and I don't want to get all wild, but like, what if at some point, whoever is controlling the bots decides we want people to think this way? Now, of course, it seems silly with taco seasoning,
2: right.
0: But what if it starts to get more serious? Yes, producer Heather.
3: To your point, we're losing our critical thinking skills. It is a spice. Let's talk about that for a second.
2: Hello.
3: It can go on anything. It's just a spice. So you should know that.
2: Amen.
0: That's right, Heather. Mm-hmm.
1: Well, if it would have tasted terrible, I would have wasted a whole bunch of time.
3: Tastes terrible on beef, Kenny?
2: Yeah. Like, doesn't taste terrible on beef. It's not going to taste terrible on chicken.
0: This is where we're at. This is the TJ Show. 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

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Has something to do with your job? We'll get to this in the news a few moments away. It's coming up on the TJ Show.

0: 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This is the TJ Show, our news. It sounds a little bit different around here. Kenny reads through every story he can find, and then he brings us the most interesting ones. Kenny, what's been happening in the world?
1: We've talked previously about the idea of quiet quitting, employees doing the bare minimum at work. It appears there's also quiet firing, and a lot of employers, according to a recent survey, do participate in this.
0: What is quiet firing?
1: So the idea of quiet firing is when an employer deliberately makes a job so unrewarding, isolating, or stagnant that the employee feels pressure to quit rather than being formally terminated from the job.
2: Yeah, I've heard stories like that. I've heard it with people who are like further along in the career, maybe a little older in the workplace, and they want to hire somebody new, but instead of letting them go, because there's no reason to let them go, it'd be based on age discrimination, they'll just make workplace completely miserable for them so they can actually just quit.
0: All of this is grotesque.
2: Yeah.
0: You know, it's like, we mentioned this the other day, Brene Brown always says, clear is kind. And you got to be clear with people. And everyone wants to grow. And I, you know, I've been in a situation where I felt like maybe I wasn't growing as much as I should. And I went outside the walls of the building to grow. And it totally changed my life. And I'm not at that place anymore, you know? Yeah. And it wasn't even my choice. But thank God that I'm not.
1: A recent survey of more than 1,000 managers in the United States revealed that 53% of employers admit to using quiet firing tactics. And I have a list of five clear signs that you may be getting quiet fired.
0: Hit me with it.
1: Exclusion from meetings. So meetings that you would usually be a part of, now you're no longer invited to those meetings. Shifting responsibilities, whether you're overloaded with unrealistic goals or sidelined with meaningless projects, that could be a sign of quiet firing. Your support diminishes, so you're not getting the support you once got. Development stops, and also policy-driven quiet firing. And the best example for this is return to work mandates. Companies that are requiring their employees to come back to the office, especially since remote work became so prevalent, you have people who don't live near the office, so they say you have to come to work, and you know they live in a different state. That's pretty much a sign that they want you to quit.
0: No, I don't know, but the last one I'm not sure I'm on board with. Because there's something great about being with your fellow human beings in an office. I mean, that is great.
2: It's also great about companies following through with whatever policy they originally had in place, which is like remote work.
0: Yeah, if they and hired you for remote work originally.
2: They switch it up and they're like, oh, everybody come in. Especially if you've been working remote for 5 or 6, 7 years and that's the way it's been. And you've established a whole different life in
0: that
2: 7 years.
0: Absolutely.
2: And then you're being requested to come in. That can be a challenge.
0: Totally.
1: Yeah, well, that could be a sign of quiet firing.
0: Man, I just hope that people find a place that treats them right and where you actually like going to work. I mean, who the heck wants to be miserable every day?
1: Yeah,
0: you
1: got
0: to work
1: fortunate.
0: So many hours. Find a great place. But I know it's like, you know, it's easier said than done.
1: Sure.
0: Kenny, thanks for keeping us somewhat informed.
1: That's what's happening.
0: There's a new way to start your day. We're the TJ Show, now on 92.9 Peak FM.
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5: I-25 in good shape through Colorado Springs. Still seeing a heavy volume over off of Mesa Ridge at I-25 going into Fort Carson, Gate 20. Wasatch is open. However, fire activity there between Vermejo and Castilla. Watch for fire crews. And police activity has got Highway 96 and 4th Street closed at Troy Street in Pueblo, east side of Pueblo for police activity. I'm Sean Martinez's traffic.
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0: Unpredictable? That's 92.9 Peak FM. This is the TJ Show. I'm very excited to introduce you to a new friend of mine, a 97-year-old man named Mr. Don.
1: Oh, I'm looking forward to meeting Mr. Don.
0: So it's funny, I've been hearing about Mr. Don for a couple years now. My kids started going to this camp during 1 week of the summer. And they always talk about this guy. Oh, Mr. Don's so nice. Oh, we got to see Mr. Don again. Oh, I love Mr. Don. My kids don't have, like, really passionate feelings about a lot of people in their lives. Mm-hmm. But they tell me about Mr. Don. And so, fast forward, I just meet Mr. Don for the first time. There's this older gentleman sitting down. He just had a heart surgery, and he's doing great.
1: Hmm.
0: And he's one of the most energetic people I've ever met. Hey, Don. And I'm like, you're Mr. Don? Oh, my goodness. And I started talking to him, and within a minute, I was like, oh, my goodness, I got to interview this guy. And I said, would you mind doing an interview with me for the show? And he said, sure, I'll do it. So I went home, I got my microphones, and I sat down with Mr. Don. He's 97 years old.
2: Mr. Don, it's very nice to meet you.
3: It's very nice to meet you, too, sir.
2: You're 97 years old.
3: Yep, 97.
2: Mr. Don, you know, we drop our kids off at this camp, and that's how I met you.
3: Right.
2: Now, I drop the kids off to get away from screaming kids, and you seem to go towards the screaming kids.
3: Yes. Oh, yes.
2: Now, well, how do you do it?
3: Several ways, but the main way is that I have those kids maybe for, what, an hour, a couple hours, 3 hours? But then I send them back to their parents. I just love these kids, and I try to understand why, what their reasoning is, what they're thinking. That's why I'm here. That's one of the reasons I'm here. And I love them. I love these kids. I love them.
2: Well, my kids, you know, they talk about you all the time. They think you're the nicest guy on the planet. They always talk about Mr. Don.
3: I don't know about that, but you tell those kids thank you very much.
2: You still take babysitting jobs?
3: I don't, no.
2: Okay, I was just asking.
0: I mean, I'll pick them up if you want to watch the kids. You can drop them right off at the house. Yeah, hang out with them. They somehow all behave around Mr. Don.
1: That's right. They know they need to.
2: You're 97. Do I look like a kid to you?
3: Sure you do.
2: When you see somebody in their 80s, do they look like a kid to you?
0: It's a little bit of a harder one.
1: Yeah.
3: That's a hard question.
2: Or do they look like an old guy?
3: No, they don't look like an old guy.
0: Isn't that interesting? Somebody in their 80s doesn't look like an old guy to him.
1: I mean, he's 97.
0: Yeah.
1: Yeah, that makes sense.
2: If you see an 85-year-old lady, does she look like a young spring chicken?
3: Yes and no. Maybe looks, yes, but in actions and in methods that she does and what she does with her life, then she can be like a young person.
0: Yeah, so if you're in your 80s, I mean, you're looking fine.
4: I wonder if you would be able to accurately guess your age. Like, if you asked him, like, would he think you're in your 20s?
0: Why do you think he wouldn't know?
4: Well, just because he...
1: Because of the gap.
0: Oh, yeah.
4: You know, he said an 85-year-old man doesn't look old to him, so what does a 30, 40-year-old man look to him?
0: Yeah, it's a great question. I had a really nice time hanging out with him. I talked to him for a while.
1: Man, he sounds great.
0: And I've got more. It's coming up in just a few moments. More with Mr. Don. You're going to love this guy even more. The TJ Show is always mobile. 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
3: 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We love that you're here. This is the TJ Show. I just introduced you a few moments ago to a new friend of mine. He's 97 years old. His name is Mr. Don. I've been hearing about him for years. My kids go to this camp 1 week of the summer, and they always tell me about Mr. Don. Mr. Don, he's been a part of this program for a lot of years, and he's just the sweetest guy. I just met him for the first time. And after talking to him for a minute, I already felt lighter and uplifted. And I was like, I gotta interview this guy. Would you be willing to allow me to interview you, Mr. Don? I asked him, and he said, sure, no problem.
4: Do you ever notice that sometimes people talk to older people almost like their babies, like they go over the top, like...
5: Yes, I do. And it's wrong.
4: Isn't that annoying?
5: It's annoying. It's annoying, but I understand.
4: Well, why are they doing that?
3: He's very forgiving.
6: He is, because I would be annoyed by that.
4: Well, why are they doing that?
5: I don't know.
4: Well, can you do an impression of how they talk to you and how you hear it?
5: No, they talk, almost talking like in baby talk.
4: To you.
5: That you don't understand what they're saying because you're X number of years older than they are, so you don't know what's going on, or you don't, as the old-fashioned saying goes, you don't dig what they're saying.
3: Yeah, like he couldn't possibly understand.
4: What is the latest thing that's irritating you?
5: People's reaction to each other in a hateful way, a way that is not loving. It's something that you can get out of. You can change your life around and say what you want to say and not what somebody else might want you to say.
3: Yeah, how many people are hateful because someone else before them or currently in their circle, they are that way?
6: Right.
3: And I love what Mr. Don's saying. You can break out of that anytime.
6: Yeah, he made me tear up.
3: Yeah.
6: Just the heart behind it. It's
3: absolutely
6: very genuine.
5: That's what Jesus taught us. We love one another. And if we love one another, how can we be mad or upset with others?
3: Yeah, that's powerful.
6: Mm-hmm.
4: Are pets worth having?
5: Cat?
3: Yeah, I thought I'd ask this while I was there with
6: pets
3: them.
6: Pets worth having,
3: because,
6: okay.
3: Because, yeah, our dogs are a lot of work.
6: No,
4: just pets in general.
5: Yes, definitely.
4: What animal is better, a cat or a dog?
5: 50-50, I've had both. Love them both.
3: Sort of an unofficial, they're both great. I think he's got to feel one way or the other about which one's better, dog or cat.
6: Oh, man, it really is 50-50.
3: Really?
6: Because they both require a lot of work.
3: Okay. All right,
6: and they both give a lot of love.
4: Do you still talk about your wife?
3: Do you want to hear more with Mr. Don?
6: I like Mr. Don.
3: Okay, I've got a little bit more with Mr. Don. This guy, I could talk to him forever. He lost his wife about 10 years ago, and he had some words to share about her. And, you know, it's so sweet.
6: Yeah.
3: So we'll get to that so much more. It's all coming up on The TJ Show. 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
9: This is Trooper Pratt with the Colorado State Patrol. The average cost of a first-time DUI in Colorado is over $13,000, and a conviction gives you a criminal record. Make a plan for a sober ride before the party begins. Don't underestimate impairment.
10: Slow police activity there in Pueblo, East 4th Street at Troy. Also, we have a crash coming in. 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Woodman Road picking up a Union to I-25. And also heavier volume still remains there at Fountain at Academy. I'm Sean Martinez. This is traffic.
11: 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Like skydiving?
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25: Partly cloudy this morning, more cloud cover into the afternoon with a couple showers and storms. Some of these could be strong with wind and even a bit of hail and also heavy rainfall. High temperatures into the upper 80s. With the KKTV 11 Alert weather, I'm meteorologist Kevin Bloomberg.

0: 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This is the TJ Show. I've been spending some time with a new friend of mine, Mr. Don, 97-year-old man. I met him through my kid's summer camp. I walk in after hearing about this guy for years. My kids love him. I go, "You're the Mr. Don that my kids always talk about?" "Yeah, how you doing?" 97, has more energy than a lot of people I meet on a regular basis.
1: That's awesome.
0: Just a few moments ago, he was about to talk about his wife. He must know something about marriage, right?
2: Do you still talk about your wife?
3: Oh, sure.
2: How long were you married?
3: You're not going to ever forget that. 65 years.
2: You were married for 65 years?
3: Yeah. You have to love each other. You have to respect each other. Be aware of each other's wants and needs. Meet them if you can. And if not, figure a way out so that you're not fighting each other or you're not arguing with each other. Because that's no good. That's no good.
0: We very much believe in that. And I do think that's part of the reason why I'm so happy in the marriage that I'm in. I mean, I'm so grateful. But I think my wife knew a lot more about that before me.
1: Mm-hmm.
0: I was pretty selfish when I married my
1: wife. Fair.
0: But,
1: okay.
0: You know, slowly but surely, you hang around people. They have an influence on you. But
1: you learn.
0: It aligns with Mr. Don.
1: That's right.
0: 65 years.
2: What is the nicest thing that people do for you?
3: Love me. Pay attention to me. Will listen to me. Not that I'm right, but at least they will listen. And I, as a person, appreciate that.
2: Mr. Don, I really appreciate you taking the time to talk to me.
3: Well, I really appreciate you interviewing me. I hope you got what you want, and what I hope that I have answered to the best of my ability. I hope that I said something that's of value to you guys.
0: Did he?
1: Oh, he did.
0: Oh, yeah.
1: He definitely did.
2: Thanks for being so kind to my girls.
3: Oh, yeah. Oh, yes. I will be kind to every one of them. And the wife, too.
2: Yep, absolutely.
0: Yeah, he's such a sweet man. I'm so happy I got to meet him. There was a moment where we were talking about something, and then his phone, which I didn't know he had a phone in his pocket, went off and made a ding sound.
3: We moved down here because of my wife's job, and she was working in aviation at Atlantic. And
2: I heard a little ding in your pocket. Do you have a cell phone?
3: Oh, that's... Yeah. That's a phone that I don't know what it's doing.
0: He's getting it out of his pocket.
2: Look at that. Oh, cool.
3: But my only the only problem is it does things like that, and I don't know what it's doing. Cantina, what's that?
0: His phone's attacking him, okay? Leave the man alone, phone.
2: Do you want me to look at it?
3: Yeah.
2: Looks like, you have a Facebook message. You're on Facebook?
3: Yeah.
2: Oh.
0: I had no idea he was on Facebook.
1: All right, Mr. Don.
2: You like Mark Zuckerberg?
3: Who?
2: Mark Zuckerberg.
3: Huh?
2: Do you know who that is?
3: No.
2: Mark invented Facebook.
3: Oh, he invented
2: it? Yeah.
3: Oh, okay. No, I didn't. No, I'm not familiar at all with that.
0: Somewhat comforting to me, by the way.
1: Right.
2: You got Google on there and everything.
3: And here's Google. Yeah.
0: Can we hear it for Mr. Don?
1: Hey!
0: So grateful for his time, and thank you for turning on your radio today. If you missed any part of my interviews with Mr. Don, you can hear it all on our podcast. It'll be up there today. Just go and find the TJ Show wherever you listen to podcasts. 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
8: Southbound Powers is closed at North Carefree because of a crash. So traffic is being diverted off at North Carefree. You may want to get off at Barnes and go around Peterson Road or over by Murray. Also, we've got in Pueblo, 4th Street closed in both directions at Troy Avenue for police activity. And South Academy closed in both directions between Hancock Expressway and Astrazon for road work. That will reopen sometime around noon. I'm Sean Martinez's traffic.
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Well, hopefully this person doesn't reach out to me, but I can tell you I will not respond to her if she does. We'll get to this in the news a few moments away. What is going on? It's the TJ Show.

0: 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This is the TJ Show, our news. It sounds a little bit different around here. Kenny reads through every story he can find, and then he brings us the most interesting ones. Kenny, what's been happening in the world?
1: Lena Madison is a social media influencer that has become a professional honey trap for suspicious women who think their boyfriends or husbands might be cheating, or at the very least open to cheating.
0: How does that work?
1: It's interesting. So a woman...
0: Something tells me this is very wrong, but let's give it a chance.
1: This is an interesting story from the New York Post. So she'll receive a DM from a woman who will ask her to flirt with their boyfriend to find out if he'll cheat. She says, quote, spoiler alert, a lot of them will. She continued, if your man resists my advances, he's solid. And if not, well, then you've got your answer. I'm not here to ruin relationships. I'm just giving women the free receipts. Although it's not free. She charges $5,000 for the service.
2: That feels very icky to me.
1: A little bit.
2: Because, I don't know, bro. That bothers me so much.
0: Well, it's like she's selling chaos.
2: Yeah, but she's providing a service, right? You got to pay for a service. So it's like that you're willing to maybe put the person that you're with in a predicament to possibly flirt back or to receive a compliment or to give a compliment when they're not even giving that vibe to begin with.
0: Yeah.
2: You're paying $5,000 to create chaos.
0: Right.
2: Now, if you think that your person you're with is cheating, and you've experienced cheating with that from that person before, and you want to spend $5,000 on that, I get it. But also, $5,000, if they cheated once, just be done with the situation. Don't put yourself back in that situation again.
0: Yeah, it just sounds like it's not a great situation. But
1: yeah,
0: if she's getting headline stories, I suppose people are using the services.
1: Yeah, she's getting quite a bit of business. Now, she compares herself to a private investigator. Now, that's not uncommon for someone in a relationship suspicious of their partner to maybe hire a private investigator to look into their behaviors. But this is, I guess, addressing the situation before it even happens.
2: Right.
1: But she does say that sometimes it'll just take one selfie sent to a guy and he's trying to meet up that night.
0: Yeah, guys are pretty dumb.
2: Wow.
0: A lot of them are. It's a shame. And it's also, I always say, I'm not above that at all. It's temptation. It's a tale as old as time.
2: Yeah. Slippery slope.
0: You go back thousands of years, same stuff,
2: yeah,
0: wearing different clothes,
2: uh-huh,
0: and then eventually no clothes at all.
2: Yeah.
0: I mean, it's really, this is a human nature thing.
2: Yeah.
0: Kenny, what else do you have?
1: It's an Amazon delivery driver delivering a package to a front door that has a Ring video doorbell, and he takes the time

0: Annabelle. Now, he appears to be carrying a pretty heavy package. It looks like furniture, perhaps, in one of those rectangular boxes. He says, I don't know if you can hear me, but please don't order really, really heavy things off Amazon.
1: Hey, you can make requests, right?
0: Jeff Bezos makes $1 million. We don't. Mm-hmm. I have to haul this stuff out. Amazon's for cute little fun things. You know what I'm saying? Not whatever the bleep this is. And then he goes about his day.
1: Oh, and you know what? In this world, he'll probably get a new job and making double the money. He'll be an influencer in no time.
0: Yeah, be a stand-up comedian. It's a very funny message.
1: That is funny. Kenny, thanks for keeping us somewhat informed.
0: That's what's happening.
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4: Southbound Powers is closed at North Carefree because of a crash, so traffic is being diverted off at North Carefree. You may want to get off at Barnes and go around Peterson Road or over by Murray. Also, we've got in Pueblo, 4th Street closed in both directions at Troy Avenue for police activity, and South Academy closed in both directions between Hancock Expressway and Astrazon for road work. That will reopen sometime around noon. I'm Sean Martinez's traffic.
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0: 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J-Bo.
1: What's up, TJ?
0: Why does everything have to keep getting weirder? Like, why can't we just have something and then we find out, oh, it's not as weird as we thought?
1: Nah, we're just weird people.
0: No, it's... I'm just talking about the world. Like, just a few moments ago, we were talking about how Kenny relied on Alexa, his bot, to tell him whether or not he can use taco seasoning on chicken, because generally it's used on beef.
2: Right.
1: Right.
0: And now Kenny's telling me that his phone has an entire database of everything that he's ever asked Alexa, and it's his voice asking the question.
1: So it's recorded and it's placed on his phone.
0: Yeah.
1: Wow.
0: If it's on his phone, it's somewhere else.
1: Right, exactly. I would assume so.
2: I don't really care that my questions are being stored somewhere. I don't think my questions are, like, that far-fetched where I have anything to be embarrassed about or concerned about.
0: But it's just the principle of it that's bothersome.
2: Yeah, but only I have access to it.
0: Oh, really?
2: That's so what they tell me.
1: Until it gets hacked.
2: Well, if it gets hacked or whatever, again, they're going to hear my question about taco seasoning. Like, what's the harm in that?
0: I know. It's a weird principle and standard. But anyway, so we were just talking about this moment where you were in your kitchen, you were making dinner, and you asked the question. We actually have that right here. And listen to this.
3: Alexa, can you use taco seasoning on chicken?
0: Now, I want to point something out. So Alexa is the prompt that you use to basically turn it on and say, hey, you know, whatever, to alert it to whatever you want to tell it to do.
2: Yeah.
0: Now, notice that it's got Kenny's full word there, Alexa.
3: Alexa.
0: So it's supposed to turn on right there. That means it is always recording you and always listening. And it knows that, okay, this is the spot where I'm supposed to do something. So, I mean, we know this. This is no secret, but there's more proof.
1: Yeah, it's always recording.
0: This thing is always on.
2: Well, when I go to my Alexa app to look up previous activity like I did for that, it starts with Alexa. There's nothing saved from before I said the word Alexa.
1: But that doesn't mean it's not recording, though. It's not saved to your phone, but it's saved to somewhere else because it's always recording.
0: Well, no, I don't
1: know. It's been proven that Alexa has been known to be recording in the background and leak information. So that's true.
0: Now, at one point in time, that was happening. Whether it's still happening, I don't know. But there's the way it works. It's got your full word.
4: Yes.
0: Well, I'm curious to know because it also saves the answers, right, that Alexa gives?
2: Yes.
4: Yes. It is completely fine and acceptable to use taco seasoning on chicken.
2: Thank you.
0: Thanks.
1: Acceptable.
0: Girlfriend.
1: Like, I don't care if I'm acceptable or not. I'm doing whatever I want with my taco seasoning.
0: Yeah, now we feel validated because she says so.
4: Taco seasoning is a versatile spice blend that can be used on a variety of meats, including chicken, beef, pork, and more.
0: I wonder if at some point she'll be a little bit more exuberant. Hey, this is totally cool.
2: She'll be like, hey, you idiot, just use the taco seasoning.
0: Yeah, it's going to start degrading you soon.
2: I want my own J-Bo bot. Talk some
4: sense
2: to me.
4: It can be used to add flavor to grilled chicken, chicken breast, or even chicken tacos.
0: Okay, so now you know. Listen, Kenny's at peace with it. J-Bo and I do not have an Alexa in our house.
1: And,
0: you know, I guess everyone, to each his own, right?
1: Mm-hmm.
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3: 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This is the TJ Show. Poor producer Heather Jabo.
4: Yeah. What happened to producer Heather?
3: Well, you're trying to do the right thing by your in-laws, and they're on vacation. You're watching their dog, Sassy.
4: Yeah.
3: And how old is Sassy?
5: She's like 13 or 14 or something like that.
4: No, she's an old girl.
5: Yeah.
3: This dog is keeping up Heather and her husband, Lewis, every night. Because it makes all kinds of different sounds.
5: Nope. Too many sounds.
4: Put that dog out.
5: Put it out where?
4: On the curb.
3: Oh. No, no. Oh.
4: The grass is comfortable. It's fine.
3: No.
4: It can fend for itself.
3: Maybe the other room is a good start.
5: Yeah, well.
3: Listen to this thing. What is this?
5: This is in the middle of the night. Like 2 in the morning.
3: What is it doing, though? Is it awake?
5: So there's phases of this dog's noises, right? So the first phase is it's rolling around on the floor, making those noises and, like, rubbing its back and its head on the ground.
3: Is it having a dream?
5: No, it's fully awake. I don't know. Maybe it's getting an itch that it's got a scratch, or I don't know. But that's what she's doing.
3: Okay, so
5: this is every night?
3: Every night.
5: Every night.
3: But wait, it doesn't stop there. Mm-hmm. Then when Sassy does fall asleep, it turns to this. This is her snoring.
5: And she's a tiny dog. I don't know why it makes so much noise.
4: I sound like that when I'm really tired.
3: Oh, it's sniffing in its screams, too.
5: Yeah. But it's loud for a 20-pound dog.
3: What kind of dog is it?
5: A Pekingese.
3: Oh, wow. How cute is her
5: dog? I mean, she's adorable, so we let it slide a little bit.
3: So why do you keep her in your bedroom? Why not put her in the other room?
5: Because then she'll just sit outside the door and bark at us all night. And that's going to wake up the entire apartment, so I guess it's better that she's just waking us up.
3: Have you thought about bringing this up with your in-laws, or will they take offense on behalf of Sassy?
5: Oh, they know, too. I mean, it happens at their home as well.
4: She keeps them up at night, too.
5: Yeah.
3: See, we can't... I know this is very controversial, but we can't let our dogs rule our lives. We just can't.
5: She rules every house she's in.
3: No, she can't. You can't let that happen.
4: She's Queen Sheba.
3: Yeah, you gotta have boundaries.
5: But she's so cute.
3: No, I know.
5: But then she has those big eyes. She just looks up at you like... Mm.
3: I know, but she's conning you.
5: I know. Yep.
3: Now, here's the third thing that Sassy does that keeps you up. So just when you think you're falling back asleep...
5: And this is the worst one. It's the incessant licking.
3: Incessant licking.
5: Yeah, she's just licking her paws all night.
3: Isn't that a sign of, like, she needs help or, like, you gotta wash her feet?
5: Well, we do. We actually, last night, Lewis, my husband, put her in the tub, washed her feet. We've done tons. We've her Benadryl. We've done tons of things. It might be anxiety. We've given her anxiety medication. We do not know what's wrong with this dog.
3: She's so cute. Okay. Oh, look, there it is.
4: Oh, man, she's going to town.
3: She's going to have the cleanest paws.
5: Yeah, it's really, that's the worst one, because it's just like you can hear it, and then you just can't unhear that once it starts. You know what I mean?
4: It sounds
5: just
4: very moist.
5: Yeah, exactly. Yeah.
3: Well, it's very nice of you that you're taking care of Sassy. The TJ Show is on the go when you are. If you've got your phone, you've got your radio, listen free on the 92.9 Peak FM app.
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6: Westbound Briargate Boulevard closed between Chapel Hills Drive and Agora Point, right there in front of the Chapel Hills Mall, for a rollover crash. Police activity still has Highway 96, 4th Street, closed at Troy and Pueblo. And northbound I-25 is a crash near the Greenland exit, causing some backups. I'm Sean Martinez. This traffic.
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18: Partly cloudy this morning, more cloud cover into the afternoon with a couple showers and storms. Some of these could be strong with wind and even a bit of hail and also heavy rainfall. High temperatures into the upper 80s. With the KKTV 11 Alert weather, I'm meteorologist Kevin Bloomberg. More.

0: 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Thank you for being here. This is the TJ Show, and we've got Iona in West Virginia on the phone. Hey, Iona.
1: Well, I was just calling to say that I really appreciate you guys. I actually listen to you guys every day. And I told producer Heather, like, I'm in West Virginia, so I'm not close to you guys by any means. Mm-hmm. But I really enjoy listening to you guys every day.
0: Nice.
2: Oh, wow.
3: Oh, that's awesome. Thank you.
0: That's extremely encouraging because you never know. Like, we get turned on a radio station and people can be like, what is this new thing? You know, anytime there's a change or something new, just as people, we kind of recoil a little bit, or at least I do.
1: I actually like when Kenny tells the little news, because news is usually depressing these days. Mm-hmm. So I like the little fun stories that he gets to tell.
4: Oh, thank you.
3: That's awesome.
0: Yeah. Isn't it good to know that, like, there's still good things happening on the planet? It's refreshing, right?
1: Yes, very.
0: Tell me, what is the most exciting part of your life right now?
1: Oh, goodness. Well, I'm only 25, and I feel like I have a boring life because I work a 9-to-5. But it would probably be trying new hobbies and
0: all right,
1: trying
0: wait,
1: to
0: hold
1: learn
0: on. Back
1: more
0: up.
1: About
0: I have
1: myself.
0: To, I have to totally cut you off, okay?
1: Okay.
0: You think you have a boring life. What is your dream job? Like, if you could hit a button and do anything, what would it be? Do you know what that is?
1: Probably to be like a social media influencer or like a streamer. I really like watching streamers like Kai and Queso. So I just like how they're able to just be themselves and people watch okay, them. Okay. They're just make a living off that.
0: Are you currently doing anything right now that is in that direction? Have you played with any sort of video or audio?
1: So I just upload little whatnots to TikTok. That's about it for now.
0: Have you gotten any traction on that?
1: Well, now that you say that, yes. I recently just moved, and I had to move my couch in through my second-story window. So that video of me moving my couch in has done pretty good.
0: What's pretty good? How many numbers? How many people watched it?
1: Last time I checked, it was over 100K.
0: Hey!
3: That's awesome.
0: What a day. It's 100K. Hey. I love it. Hey, send that to us because we'd like to see that. But also, I want to encourage you to discover if you really do love that. And I think the more you're doing it and practicing, but also like reading about performers and their history, mm-hmm. start immersing yourself in that. And you're going to know if you love it or not right away. And you're going to be like, okay, cool. Let's keep moving in this direction. And if you don't like it, move on to something else. You mentioned you have a bunch of hobbies. Just keep trying things. And eventually you're going to love something so much. You should make that your job. And you can do that.
1: Yes.
0: Because we have to work way too many hours to be miserable in our job. So I just encourage you to keep moving in whatever direction you feel drawn to. And there's probably a reason why you want to do it. It's probably something deep inside of you that's saying, hey, you should do this.
1: Yes, it's the shy, funny person in me.
0: Start letting that out a little
3: bit. Yeah.
0: Yeah. And thank you for listening to our show. You made our day.
1: Of course. Y'all make my day.
0: Great. Well, listen, stay in touch. You're a friend of the show now. You call us anytime.
3: Yeah, thank you for calling.
1: Of course. Thank you. I sure will.
0: Have a great day.
3: Take care.
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7: We have a crash westbound Briargate Boulevard between Chapel Hills Drive and Agora Point because of a rollover. Also, still have police activity at 4th Street and Troy and Pueblo. Let's clap that to intersection closed. Northbound I-25 between the Greenland exit and Upper Lake Gulch, a crash. And eastbound Highway 24 ramp to Peterson Road, a crash. And South Academy still closed between AstraZone and Hancock for road work till noon. I'm Sean Martinez. It's traffic.
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1: It's the TJ Show, and how about the personality traits that make a person cool? 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We'll get to it a few moments away. 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

0: 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This is the TJ Show, and our news, it sounds a little bit different around here. Our producer, Kenny, reads through every story he can find, and then he brings us the most interesting ones. Kenny, what's been happening in the world?
1: A survey of 6,000 people across 13 different countries determining the 6 personality traits that make a person cool.
2: Oh, this is funny. I want to hear this.
0: Oh, they couldn't do this while I was in high school? They had to wait till now?
2: Too late.
1: Yeah, the first trait is being autonomous. Most people follow the rules and strive to do what's expected, but cool people do things their own way.
0: I break a lot of rules, okay. Keep going.
1: Number 2 is openness. Cool people question convention and pursue unusual experiences and ideas.
0: Oh, I do that. You do that too, right, Jaybo?
2: I do.
0: Okay, go ahead.
1: Number 3, adventurous.
0: I don't know about that one.
2: I am.
0: Forced to be adventurous by my wife.
2: That's
0: so
2: right.
0: By association, I'll take that one too. Go ahead.
1: Number 4, hedonistic. Cool people know how to enjoy life, sometimes to a fault. They chase pleasure in the moment with little regard for the future.
0: I got to learn how to, like, just flat out enjoy life a little bit more.
2: Yeah.
0: I'm working on it.
1: Okay.
0: I mean, I love being alive. But as far as, like, what, you mean just doing fun things?
1: Yeah, well, hedonism is, the seeking of pleasure. That's the philosophy.
0: Okay, I do that in certain ways.
2: I mean, don't we all seek pleasure in some kind of way?
0: All right, so look, I'm good batting average here.
1: Number 5, extroverted. Being cool means being seen. Cool people may march to their own beat, but they share their ideas, experiences, fashions, and styles with others.
2: I disagree with that one. I feel like an introvert, I'm more attracted to an introvert as a cool being because I feel like they're more stoic and, like, secret, right, mysterious. Yeah. I'm like, if you're an extrovert, you're annoying. I like a show off.
0: What column do you put me in?
2: It depends. I would say on everyday life, just you, I would say you're more of an introvert.
0: Okay.
2: Yeah, I would say you lean extrovert because of what you do, but I would say in your personal life, you're probably more of an introvert.
0: Yeah, I almost completely shut down.
2: Yeah.
0: I'm like a computer.
2: That's
0: after this.
2: Powering off.
3: All right, guys. All right. Yeah. Have a great time.
1: The final trait, cool people are powerful. Cool people have power and presence. They command attention and influence others, not through force, but through their sheer magnetism.
0: Well, look at that.
2: Yep.
0: Well,
2: I like that.
0: Hope you're taking notes. We need more cool people in the world.
2: Or kind people.
0: Yep. Could use some kindness, too. And by the way, cool people are kind, in my opinion. No. Kind people are cool.
2: Yes. Yeah. Kind people are cool.
0: Kenny, what else do you have?
1: In Michigan, a 4-year-old boy called 911 and began chatting with the operator about how much he loves soccer and swimming. Now, in Michigan and in most places, even for accidental child 911 calls, an officer is deployed to the scene just in case the child was too shy or too pressured to speak about what they had originally called for. In this case, Micah really just wanted to talk sports, and the police officer came to the scene. They talked sports. He learned that Micah's birthday was coming up this weekend. He wanted the officer to come to the party. The officer said, "I will try." He did wind up making it to the birthday party bearing gifts, including a new soccer goal, police cap, and badge. The officer told local media, "While accidental 911 calls do happen, we always want kids to feel safe and comfortable reaching out to us. Turning a small mistake into a moment of connection is what community policing is all about."
0: Well, that's very nice.
2: Very nice.
1: Times have obviously changed because I called 911 as a kid, and boy,
2: I was not rewarded
1: for that.
3: What are you thinking, Nate, dummy?
0: Well, Kenny, thanks for keeping us somewhat informed.
1: That's what's happening.
0: The TJ Show is always mobile. 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
3: We have a crash westbound Briargate Boulevard between Chapel Hills Drive and Agora Point because of a rollover. Also, still have police activity at 4th Street and Troy and Pueblo. Let's clap that to intersection closed. Northbound I-25 between the Greenland exit and Upper Lake Gulch, a crash. And eastbound Highway 24 ramp to Peterson Road, a crash. And South Academy still closed between AstraZone and Hancock for road work till noon. I'm Sean Martinez's traffic.
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1: From the people who brought you It's the Dog Park comes...

0: 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J-Bo, your husband, Archie, he gets dreamier and dreamier every day.
1: He's a great guy.
0: When did you discover the surprise?
1: When I got home. When I was out of town visiting my mom, I got home and I walked into our bedroom and I... and in the corner, there's this massive surprise.
0: Yeah, okay. And reporter on the scene. I appreciate the journalism here. Mm-hmm. You immediately took out your microphone and inquired about this surprise.
1: Archie, I cannot believe you did this. This is...
0: Is it a puppy?
1: No. Oh, my gosh, no. I think that would have been worse.
2: That was my first guess.
1: No. Okay. Archie, what is this?
3: It's a tree.
1: Okay. I was away for a few days.
0: He got you a tree.
1: He got himself a tree.
4: An indoor tree.
1: He didn't get me a tree.
0: Indoor tree.
1: You called him on the phone. You said you have a surprise for me that you were going to tell me because you didn't want to wait till I get home and not take the surprise well. You told me
3: that I bought a tree. And it's a large tree, and I put it in the same spot that we had a palm tree earlier.
0: Ooh, so it's a palm tree.
1: It's a massive palm tree. Now, mm-hmm. we had one a couple months ago, but it was smaller, and it was confined. It died, so. Mm.
0: All right, well, maybe this one will have a better ending.
1: Hope so.
3: It kind of whittled away, so.
1: And I just walked into our bedroom, and in the corner is this, what, 6 foot, 7 foot tree?
0: 6 or 7 feet?
1: It's massive. It touches the ceiling. It literally just, like, leans over because it's so big.
0: Well, that's good. That must mean it's stronger. It's lived life a little bit. Maybe it won't whittle away. It's
1: going to
0: be
1: so.
0: Going to be hard to mess this one
1: maybe.
0: Up.
3: Yeah, it's a 7 foot palm tree, but I got a great deal on it because it was out of season.
0: No one wanted it.
3: So, like, $10?
1: So you bought it because you got a great deal. Not because we needed a palm tree in our bedroom, but because it was a $10 deal you couldn't pass up.
3: No, it's a combination of it, of the two. It's a great deal, and I think we needed a palm tree.
1: We have plants in our bedroom. We have plants in the house. We don't need, nor did we need, a palm tree. This thing is massive.
3: You can't have enough plants.
1: This is not a plant. It's a tree. It's something that belongs outside.
3: It's a plant tree.
1: I'm never leaving you alone again.
0: Mm.
1: Yeah, never going out of town by myself again.
0: This guy, he knows how to touch the heart.
1: Yeah, not only did he get a palm tree, but he also added, like, these LED lights to the back of the TV.
4: Oh, nice!
1: So, like, they just go off whenever. I'm like,
4: that's,
1: you know,
4: cool.
1: What, bro? Just gonna redecorate the whole place every time I leave town.
0: Well, I know the feeling. Like, if I'm not with my wife, I gotta keep busy with something. It sounds like he had some cool projects to take care of. Now, why don't you like the tree? Why are you judging the tree right away? What's your problem with the tree?
1: Because when that other palm tree died, I was like, okay, great, that's fine. We put a plant there. The plant... Suffice, it was great. We didn't need a palm tree mm-hmm. in our bedroom.
0: Yeah, well, you're gonna have to water it now. Get ready.
1: I'm not filling up.
0: It's gonna be a big bucket.
1: I said that is all you, babe. And he's really good about that. Like once he gets into something, he will research the bananas out of it. So he's done a lot of research to keep that thing alive.
0: Okay, well, if you need a 5 gallon bucket, I've got one for you. I can bring it in for you.
2: And I hope you get some bananas out of that tree.
4: Jimmy, you always say you don't want to go outside. He's bringing the outside to your inside.
1: Yeah, that's a good point. Very good point.
0: What a man.
1: I wish that tree did grow bananas, Kenny. That would be great.
0: Yeah.
1: Free food.
0: It's like a new family member.
1: Oh, great.
2: You should carve A and J for E into the tree.
0: Yeah, that's cool. This is the TJ Show. If you like what you're hearing, please tell a friend. It's the TJ Show on 92.9 Peak FM.
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3: 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This is the TJ Show, and I'm so excited to welcome Carrie in Alaska to the show. Carrie, is that really you?
4: That's really me from Alaska.
3: Hey, say hello to Carrie,
5: Carrie
3: Jibo.
5: Hey, what's up?
4: Hey, everybody. Hey, Jibo. Whoever else is in the room.
3: Carrie, now I heard that you work at a men's prison.
4: I do.
3: Can you tell me a little bit about that? Am I allowed to ask you questions about that?
4: Some. Oh. I'll just break it down in the easy form for you. So there are many prisons in Alaska. The one I was currently at was the ones with all the wire around the fence, you know, the barbed wire and stuff like that. And I've recently moved to a correctional farm, a working farm. We have cows and chickens and goats and acres of acres of plants, and we produce all the food for all the other institutions in the state of Alaska.
3: So the prisoners that you have, they're doing work, and is that part of their recovery to get back into the normal world?
4: This is a rehabilitation farm. It actually is. We have no fences. We have no wires. It's the honor system. They're low-level, you know, offenders. Not their charges may not be low-level, but they're minimum risk. And everybody wants to be here because it's just so beautiful and fabulous.
3: Wow. So you can choose to go to prison if you're feeling up for, like, a little vacay.
5: I don't think anybody wants to go to prison, TJ. That's not how that works.
4: No, but if there's a place to go, you want to be here.
3: Yeah, that sounds good. Is anyone behind bars because of moose-related incidents?
4: Oh, no.
3: Okay.
4: No,
3: just curious about that.
4: No, I mean, not that I'm aware of.
3: That sounds like very important work that you're doing. You're obviously transforming lives. You see people come in one way and exit another way all the time, right?
4: Absolutely. This is a great opportunity, not only for them, but for me as well, because I love to work with people and it gives me an opportunity. I've been doing this for about 22 years.
3: It's incredible.
4: I'm very pleased with the results that we're getting out here.
3: Yeah, Carrie, I hate to admit this, but, you know, I had all kinds of perceptions of people who had been to prison. And then I became friends with someone who was in prison for a lot of years. To hear his story of transformation totally changed my whole perspective on what the prison system does and how actually beneficial it can be and how it changes people's lives. So you're doing really important work. I mean, you are rescuing people there. So keep up the great work.
4: Absolutely. It's my passion.
3: It's really cool. How did you get drawn to wanting to work in a prison? What was it that led you into it?
4: So long, long time ago, I worked in, I'm from California, born and raised, and I worked as a probation officer there in the field, going to house and job checks and things like that. And then we moved to Alaska about 15 years ago. For a small church group, work job, and all our kids were grown. So we thought we'd stay. And they had just built the new big prison here. And I thought, well, I got nothing to do. Let's see what this is like.
3: Wow.
4: So pleasantly surprised. I wasn't quite sure what I was getting into, but after working just in the field and not behind bars, but it's been a blessing. The whole time has been a blessing here. I've been with this institution for 11 years.
3: That's incredible. Well, keep up the great work, Carrie. And thank you. I know you have a lot of things you can be listening to. Thank you for listening to our show.
4: You guys keep me awake on that commute, let me tell you. And I have to have that.
5: Thank you, Carrie.
3: Very grateful for the opportunity to be on your radio, and you have a great rest of your day.
4: Thank you very much, guys. Bless you all from Alaska.
3: Hey,
5: Take care. Bless you.
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15: Partly cloudy this morning, more cloud cover into the afternoon with a couple showers and storms. Some of these could be strong with wind and even a bit of hail and also heavy rainfall. High temperatures into the upper 80s. With the KKTV 11 Alert Weather, I'm meteorologist Kevin Bloomberg.
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1: What's up, TJ?
0: I guess producer Heather was recording us while we were off the radio.
1: We were salivating, talking about food.
0: Okay, so you remember exactly what it was.
1: Yeah.
0: We had a very deep discussion, private conversation. Can you tell me what you want to do here, producer Heather?
2: Well, I just want you guys to hear what you guys sound like to other people when you talk about food. I think it's very interesting and entertaining.
0: Is this about...
1: It's not very nice.
0: The place we went to have breakfast at a long time ago?
2: Yeah, the donuts and all that stuff.
0: Okay,
1: yeah. Oh, it's so good, though.
0: So this is what Heather heard off the radio.
3: We had to go back there one day. I did like how aggressive their breakfast selection was.
0: It was a menu that... It was larger than your average diner, maybe double
1: stacked.
0: The size.
1: Yeah.
0: But it was with stuff that I think causes health conditions. Like, was the name of the place called Health Condition?
1: Too much of it would cause health conditions,
0: it was,
1: yes.
0: The combinations of food they had on this menu, it was weird. But I fully embraced it since we were all there. And so that's what we're talking about now. This was months ago, right?
1: Oh, yeah.
3: It just wore off from when we went the last time. So I think I'm ready for a new one.
4: Well, let me remind you, when you first had it, you said you felt sick.
3: Yeah, I did. I got nauseous and I forgot about it.
0: Yeah, this place was so gross. But
1: no,
0: great.
1: It wasn't gross.
0: No,
1: you decided to eat was too much.
0: No.
1: So felt gross.
0: I ordered a bacon, egg, and cheese, but the bun was a donut.
1: Yes.
0: But it wasn't just an average donut. It was probably triple the size of a normal donut.
1: Right, because they make their donuts. It's like brioche. It's like this really thick, doughy kind of donut, and they're great by themselves.
0: And I ate the whole thing.
1: Yes.
0: And it made me feel sick. And I said, I don't know if I'll be able to go back to this place, but just a few moments ago we were discussing, I think it's time. I need to return.
3: And I forgot about it enough that I could go back and get nauseous again.
4: But I think you got sick because you ordered your sandwich, whatever it was on the donut, which
3: it was disgusting.
4: Sick. Yeah.
3: Jess was so repulsed when I told her that. She was like, ew.
0: Yeah, that is true. So I told Jess what I ate because she saw me. Like, she just saw there was something off. And I said, you're not going to believe what I ordered, but I ordered a bacon, egg, and cheese on a donut. And she looked at me. I've never seen her so disgusted with me before. She's like, why would you do that? Like, are you even trying?
4: I was repulsed when you ordered it. I was like, why are you eating that?
3: It was horrible.
4: I'm hungry.
0: It's actually a good public service announcement. The radio is meant to be a warner. Right? You've heard public service announcements where they say, here's something you shouldn't do. It could be smoking, could be driving without
1: drinking
0: your insurance.
1: Too much, drinking and driving, yeah.
0: Right. Here's one to add to the list. Never, ever order a bacon, egg, and cheese sandwich on a full donut. It's not going to make you feel great. You feel like it's a great combination. All these things, I was totally deceived. And I couldn't stop eating it. It's very dangerous.
1: Listen, some things you think is a good idea, and then you find out, that wasn't such a good idea. And that was one of those moments. But now you know what we talk about when we're not on the radio.
0: Yes, right,
1: we talk
0: exactly.
1: About food.
0: Yes, was I driving home sweating? Yeah.
5: So we're going there later, right?
0: Well, I think
1: for
0: so,
1: sure,
0: yes.
1: Yeah, definitely.
0: Yes, just tackle me if I try to order what I ordered last time.
5: Let's, like, split it.
0: Yeah, okay, I'll split it with you.
1: I just want the potatoes. That's all I want.
0: This is the TJ Show. Thank you, Heather. 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

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We'll get to this a few moments away. It's coming up on the TJ Show.

0: Stetson Hills knows how to start the day. We hear you listen. Thank you so much. 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This is the TJ Show, our news. It sounds a little bit different around here. Kenny reads through every story he can find, and then he brings us the most interesting ones. Kenny, what's been happening in the world?
1: School was in session for just 5 days, but the fifth day of school was canceled. Why? Because a thief stole all the catalytic converters off the school buses in the district.
0: Oh, my goodness.
2: I'm sure all the students that take the bus are thinking that those people do the Lord's work, but they stole, and that is not right.
0: Not
2: that
0: good.
2: Is not the Lord's work.
0: You know what's so sad is that causes such a problem because they're stealing it for the precious metals.
1: Mm-hmm. Right.
0: But they're damaging the bus in a way that costs a fortune to fix,
2: yes.
0: Right?
1: You're absolutely right. Yeah, this is a device in the vehicle's exhaust system that helps to reduce harmful emissions. They're required on all vehicles in the United States. And thieves love to steal them because the resale value, as you mentioned.
0: You'd think they'd have some other way to make that device with, like, hard plastic. Melt a bunch of those Poland Spring bottles.
1: Plastic.
0: Yeah, I know, but it's like, make it worthless and then no one wants to steal it.
1: Yeah,
0: with,
1: I don't know.
0: With the technology we have, does it have to be metal? I'm also the worst guy to ask about cars. I struggle with filling up my gas tank.
2: Don't admit that. That's embarrassing.
0: It is. I wish I knew more about it.
1: Yeah, these are apparently easy to steal, and I think that's part of the appeal to it.
0: All right, well, there you go. Kenny, what else do you have?
1: A Chicago man has been reunited with his beloved emotional support dog after a 2-month ordeal. So this dog's name is Bam Bam. He's a dachshund mix, was stolen from Angel Santiago's backyard back in June. What makes it all worse is that Angel is legally blind and depends on Bam Bam for his independence.
2: Oh my goodness.
0: Who would do that? They stole a man's dog, and the man is blind.
1: Right, a dog that he's dependent on. Now, it's not a seeing-eye dog, but it is a dog that this man depends on
0: for his
1: independence.
2: And they probably don't even know that this man was blind. They just saw a dog, and they took it.
1: Who knows? 14-year-old dog. Neighbors, animal lovers, volunteers all joined in to support Angel and his search for Bam Bam. They started a fundraiser, collected more than $20,000 to aid the search. And just this week, two unidentified people dropped Bam Bam off at a Chicago police station. Officers scanned his microchip and quickly confirmed it was Angel's missing dog, and the reunion came within an hour.
0: Good. I'm good. So we got him back.
1: Yes. Now, PETA also offered a $5,000 reward, calling the case heart-tugging and credited the community's support. Angel said that he and Bam Bam are finally resting easy after what he calls the hardest 10 weeks of his life.
2: Oh, my goodness.
0: Well, I'm glad that the dog was returned. And, you know, maybe I could see a German Shepherd, and if you're in the business of stealing dogs, you go, oh, yeah, I'll take it. But if you realize it, I mean, you just got to give the dog back. That's what they did.
1: Yeah, I wonder. It's not clear who returned the dog, if they indeed were the people who stole the dog, but perhaps it was a guilty conscience.
2: But can you imagine if it was those people and they're like, $5,000? Yeah, why not? That's a nice little reward. Let's take the dog back.
0: Oh, my goodness. What a world.
1: Yeah.
0: Kenny, thanks for keeping us somewhat informed.
1: That's what's happening.
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1: 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This is the TJ Show, and we've got Trayford in Ravenna, New York. Is that you, Trayford?
2: Yes.
1: What kind of work do you do, Trayford?
2: I work for a local municipality. I like what I do. It helps out the community. I was always brought up about my community to help them out. I clean up the parks and recs, basically.
3: Okay.
1: What is the weirdest thing, as you're cleaning up the parks, what is the weirdest thing that you've found? Like that someone just threw on the ground?
2: Very explicit. It's explicit.
1: All right, well, hold on. Let me mute your phone for a moment, and we'll just hear what it was. Okay, go ahead. Say what it was.
3: Yeah.
1: Oh, good. Glad everyone's being safe.
3: They're being safe.
1: Yeah, in the middle of a park, though. Yeah. Weird. But, yeah, okay, gotcha.
3: When the mood calls.
1: Understood. Yeah, thank you for sharing that with us. I feel like we're leaving a lot of people out, but okay.
2: Well, it'll just say some parks are, that we have are a little bit woodland. Mm. And when you find those certain things, it's like, what do? You just go about your job, pick it up, take it away.
1: Well, it's in New York. You think the deer have figured out how to use those?
2: Probably. More black bears.
1: Black bears. Yeah, because they could use a little talking to about, you know, how to do that safely. In my opinion, I have a lot of them on my front lawn. I'm not too far from you.
4: Are you sure it's not like a balloon artisan or something like that that's leaving?
2: I want to say it could be. Sometimes I wonder if the woodchucks would wear them because they're awfully populating, digging holes right where I get tired of filling them.
1: Well, listen, if you could figure that whole thing out, you'll be very popular in the... Well, okay. Yeah, this is getting weird.
3: Mm-hmm. Not much wood for the woodchuck chuck, you know what I mean?
2: Sorry about that.
3: No, it's not on you, bro. Yeah.
1: Never
3: it's
1: mind.
3: On you.
2: Unintended?
1: Yeah. Trayford, listen, we appreciate you listening to our show. We know that you have a lot of choices out there. Thank you for turning your radio on.
2: Honestly, I've been listening to that station since it came out. When you guys came on, I was like, oh, this is something new to bring to the air. It's not like my old man's radio station. This is something I can relate to.
3: Nice.
1: Wow.
3: You guys, all right.
2: Kenny's news stories are actually what caused me to drop laughing, and everybody looks at me insane because I got noise-canceling headphones, and I listen to you guys in the background. And it's like, and everybody was looking at me like, what is he laughing at?
1: Oh, man. That's great.
4: Thanks, Trayford.
1: Great news.
3: That's awesome. No problem. Thank you.
1: Yeah, we try to keep it upbeat. We try to keep it positive. Glad that you found that to be the case. And let your friends know about the show, especially when we're new in an area. It's hard. You know, you get used to one thing, then you hear something different. It's like, what is this on my radio? If you spend enough time with it, we find that it seems, at least according to some of the ratings that we're getting,
4: people
1: are listening to the show.
2: They have no choice when I put the radio on. The animal facts, I like that too, because there's some funny stuff that I've heard.
3: Oh, Luna
2: recently
3: Animal
2: on
3: Tales?
2: That.
4: Yeah.
1: Oh, yeah.
2: I have a radio at home, and I do the same thing for my my service dog.
1: Okay, we've actually been trying to figure this out, because we've heard that other pets like Luna's Animal Tales. That's why we do this segment. Does your dog like the segment?
2: I think so.
1: Yeah, the biggest stories in animal headlines.
3: Mm-hmm. I don't see how he cannot
1: how
3: like
1: can he
3: it.
1: Not? Okay, cool. Well, this is good. What an encouraging call here, Trayford. Thank you for listening to our show.
2: No problem. Thank you, too. And God bless you and everybody else.
1: Hey,
3: bless you too.
4: Thanks,
3: care.
4: Man. Bye.
2: No problem. Bye.
3: Bye.
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1: Harry suffers from allergies. 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I think he needs to have his next tour sponsored by Claritin. Your national winning keyword this hour is times, T-I-M-E-S. Don't forget to put the S on the end. You can text that right now to 95819. They say

0: 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Dr. John Levin of Melbourne, Australia is going viral because he has become a father at the age of 93. And even though he's 93 years old, John says it's his goal to be around for his son's 21st birthday. You know, so he can go bar hopping with him at the age of 114. And he said he would really love to have another child with his wife, who is 56 years younger than he is. That poor wife. She has to shop for diapers for everyone in the house but her.
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2: Partly cloudy this morning, more cloud cover into the afternoon with a couple showers and storms. Some of these could be strong with wind and even a bit of hail and also heavy rainfall. High temperatures into the upper 80s. With the KKTV 11 Alert Weather, I'm meteorologist Kevin Bloomberg.

0: 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So, you know, Little Caesars is going to start using autonomous robots to deliver pizzas. 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

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The smell's not always so good. Sometimes they're really awesome. Anyway, you can see Harry Styles in New York City at Madison Square Garden, along with a hotel stay. We take care of the airfare for you, and you can get qualified once again coming up just after 12 o'clock.

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My dog Ginger hates grass. She is miserable. Looks like a teenager who just had her phone taken away. If you want to see a picture of it, I've posted it on the Facebook page, facebook.com/92.9 Peak FM.

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I am Woody. This is so cute. A 76-year-old woman from Seattle just got married for the first time at the age of 76 years old. She met her 81-year-old husband on a dating site, most likely villageinlove.com, where the fonts are super big so people can read them. Anyway, she says it was a fairy tale.

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8: Partly cloudy this morning, more cloud cover into the afternoon with a couple showers and storms. Some of these could be strong with wind and even a bit of hail and also heavy rainfall. High temperatures into the upper 80s. With the KKTV 11 Alert Weather, I'm meteorologist Kevin Bloomberg.
9: 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So remember, if you hit the bottle, don't roll the throttle. Plan a safe and sober ride home, ride sober, or get pulled over.

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It is hard to believe, but Bruno Mars is here in just a little over a month. Two shows sold out. We have tickets with Mission to Mars Part 2, and we will throw in a hotel stay to Hotel Polaris coming up real soon on Peak FM. Yeah.

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1: Harry says a big turnoff for him is when a woman cusses. 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Man, he would not like my wife, especially when she's talking about me. Your national winning keyword is restaurant. Yeah, you're going to have to spell that one. R-E-S-T-A-U-R-A-N-T. 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
1: 92.9 Peak FM restaurant is your national winning keyword if you would love to see Harry Styles in New York. Here we go again with another crazy scam. Some guy from Florida was just arrested for impersonating Elon Musk on Facebook and convincing a 74-year-old woman to give him $600,000. And for some reason, she never put it together that Elon is the richest man in the world and doesn't need her money. Yes, I am worth $1 trillion, but I've got it all tied up in Pokemon cards. I just need $600,000, please.
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That's the prediction anyway. Last year was one of the worst ski seasons in modern history. There was probably more mountain biking down the slopes than snowboards.

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3: Slowing down through town, but nothing out of the ordinary, just your typical lunchtime volume. And closed due to construction is Academy North and Southbound between Hancock Expressway and Astrazon. Just keep that in mind. Everything else, for the most part, in decent shape. I'm Coyote. 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
3: Showers and storms ahead for this afternoon and evening. Heavy rain and strong winds are possible, and the strongest storm could also produce some sizable hail. Warm temperatures still, though, highs in the upper 80s. With the KKTV 11 Alert weather, I'm meteorologist Kevin Bloomberg.

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Bruno Mars has two sold-out shows at Falcon Stadium next month, but we've got your tickets with Mission to Mars coming up soon on Peak FM.

0: 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This is where you can hang out with the TJ Show weekday mornings. I am Woody. Louis Vuitton has released their own line of hazelnut chocolate spread, which costs $58 a jar and tastes just like Nutella. If they taste the same, why wouldn't people just buy Nutella for $5 a jar? No one is going to be impressed if they go into someone's pantry and see a jar with Louis Vuitton written on the side. Although it would be kind of funny if some celebrity was eating a hazelnut chocolate sandwich on the red carpet, the Academy Awards, and the reporter asks, "Who are you eating?"
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6: Showers and storms ahead for this afternoon and evening. Heavy rain and strong winds are possible, and the strongest storm could also produce some sizable hail. Warm temperatures still, though, highs in the upper 80s. With the KKTV 11 Alert weather, I'm meteorologist Kevin Bloomberg.

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Here's how obsessed Pokemon lovers are. Pokemon Krispy Kreme donut boxes are selling for as much as $25,000 online. Some 30-year-old guy's mom is like, look, if you have 25 grand for Pokemon donuts, you can start paying me rent to live in the basement.

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Huntrix and Golden.

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0: 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I am Woody. There's a guy from Alabama who just went viral because he paid $2 million to have a diamond implanted into his prosthetic eyeball. 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And I bet he looks just like a villain from a James Bond movie. 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

was a 2 to the 3 to the 4. When it's last call and they kick us out the door. 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Tell them drink some.

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Yeah, coming up after 4 o'clock this afternoon, yet another chance to get qualified to go see Harry Styles in New York City. Want to go to Madison Square Garden with your bestie or your husband, whoever you want to take? We'll get you there, get you to the show and all that good stuff. And again, that winning national keyword going to pop at 4 o'clock this afternoon. And remember, the short code is the one you're going to want to text it off to. That number will be 95819, and that is the short code, 95819. I'll give you that winning national keyword coming up after 4 o'clock this afternoon, and good luck with 92.9 Peak FM.

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1: 92.9 Peak FM. That genie in a bottle, Christina there. I'm Coyote here. Hey, coming up after 4, yes, your next chance to possibly be on your way to New York City. Mr. Harry Styles awaits you at Madison Square Garden. Want to take your bestie? Well, remember my short code, 95819. Again, that's the short code, 95819. You'll be texting off the winning national keyword. I'll pop that at 4 o'clock, and you'll text it off to 95819. So stick around for that. Man, I need Olivia Dean in that Fresh Peak music. Don't want to lose your love tonight. 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
1: 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I mean, come on. Want to go? 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

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Yeah, Madison Square Garden. Well, that winning national keyword was cherry, like a cherry tree, but it's just cherry, C-H-E-R-R-Y. 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

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You could be sipping on a cherry margarita. Is there such a thing? Anyway, you could be having a great time with your bestie or your husband in New York City. Seeing Harry Styles. Want to go? Well, text that winning national keyword that popped at 4 o'clock. Cherry. That's cherry, C-H-E-R-R-Y, cherry. 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

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Still have a chance to text that winning national keyword that popped at 4 o'clock for a chance to go see Harry Styles. New York City, Madison Square Garden. Want to go? 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C-H-E-R-R-Y, Cherry. 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

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Still got a couple of minutes to text off that winning national keyword that popped at 4 o'clock to see Harry Styles in New York City with your bestie or your husband. Text cherry. The word is cherry. The winning national keyword that popped at 4 o'clock is cherry. C-H-E-R-R-Y, cherry. 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
1: Christine is listening in Colorado Springs today, just outside of Briargate, and she says, I'm working today. 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